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Be careful due to a traffic accident. 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We wish you a safe and pleasant journey. Pri vidnem zaradi prometne nesreče je oviran promet na Štajerski avtocesti pred priključkom Celje Zahod v smeri proti Ljubljani. 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

A traffic accident is reported on the A1 motorway from Maribor towards Ljubljana before the junction Celje-Zahod. We wish you a safe and pleasant journey. Prometna nesreča je na Štajerski avtocesti pred priključkom Celje-Zahod v smeri proti Ljubljani. 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

A traffic accident is reported on the A1 motorway from Maribor towards Ljubljana before the junction Celje-Zahod. We wish you a safe and pleasant journey. Prometna nesreča je na Štajerski avtocesti pred priključkom Celje-Zahod v smeri proti Ljubljani. 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

A traffic accident is reported on the A1 motorway from Maribor towards Ljubljana before the junction Celje-Zahod. We wish you a safe and pleasant journey. Prometna nesreča je na Štajerski avtocesti pred priključkom Celje-Zahod v smeri proti Ljubljani. 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

A broken down vehicle is reported on the A1 motorway on the eastern Ljubljana bypass at the split Malince, westbound going from Ljubljana Bizovik towards Ljubljana Rudnik, that's towards the southern Ljubljana bypass. And another broken down vehicle is reported on the A1 motorway, that's from Koper towards Ljubljana between the junction Senožeče and the split Nanos. We wish you a safe and pleasant journey. 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

had someone ask me what I felt when I left you, and I couldn't remember. 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

Here is the latest traffic update. Due to a broken down vehicle, traffic is obstructed on the A1 motorway Ljubljana-Maribor between the rest area Lukovica and the junction Blagovica towards Maribor. Otherwise, traffic on Slovenian roads is running without any major problems. Previdnom zaradi pokvarjenega vozila je promet oviran na Štajerski avtocesti med počivališčem Lukovica in priključkom Blagovica v smeri Maribora. Drugod po Sloveniji bo promet poteka brez večjih posebnosti.

Here is the latest traffic update. Traffic on Slovenian roads is running without any major problems. Drive carefully. Promet po Sloveniji v tem trenutku poteka brez večjih posebnosti. Previdno na cestah.